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You know what I'm saying? 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

0: smoke it on the Emily Honda Rizza. 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
1: Senti, mamma, you understand that? Well, like, I understand how you can, because like, I've been there.

me a kabakarchi, dude. I'm totally broke right now. She's totally broke, man.